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5: Tropical Storm Isaias is down in the Gulf, and that'll be a hurricane soon, but it does look like it'll move north, making landfall along the Gulf Coast and eventually making it all the way up into the Ohio Valley. That'll be a low-pressure system by the time it gets here, but it could bring us some rain. Overnight, low 50s, things look good, clear skies. Nice on Thursday, we'll be in the low 70s. We get low 70s again on Friday, should stay sunny. I'm meteorologist Steve Hamilton from the Cole Chevy Body Shop Weather Center.
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0: sounds like I'm getting jump-started. You ever had battery cables clamped on your nipples in a rainstorm? Me either. Hey, third annual Bluefield Beaver Classic Band Festival coming up this Saturday, Mitchell Stadium. 10 high school bands competing. Now, it's temporarily scheduled. 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
1: Wake up with him 6 a.m. tomorrow. 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Standard right now. 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

0: 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Really cool. I dated a girl named Pumpkin Chunker back in college. It was, you know, it was my desperate phase. I was the Pumpkin Chunker. Trust me, I was so fat. I'm still fat. It's Eagle.
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3: 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He said very loudly, "Mama, it smells like Percy." 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
7: Tropical storm Isaias is down in the Gulf, and that'll be a hurricane soon, but it does look like it'll move north, making landfall along the Gulf Coast and eventually making it all the way up into the Ohio Valley. That'll be a low-pressure system by the time it gets here, but it could bring us some rain. Overnight, low 50s, things look good, clear skies. Nice on Thursday, we'll be in the low 70s. We get low 70s again on Friday, should stay sunny. I'm meteorologist Steve Hamilton from the Cole Chevy Body Shop Weather Center.
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0: Greg Kim Band breakup song, 100.9. Hey, failed to mention earlier, Pikeview, Wyoming East were scheduled to play this Friday night. It was going to be homecoming for Pikeview, but that has to be delayed. There's been a health scare in Wyoming County Schools, and they postponed the game till October 30th. Once again, Pikeview, Wyoming East postponed till October 30th, and hope all those kids are going to be safe and sound. Don't forget the Beavers are home this Friday night, welcoming the Nicholas County Grizzlies to the friendly confines of Mitchell Stadium. That kickoff will be 7:30, pregame at 7 this Friday night on the Eagle.
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4: Tropical Storm Isaias is down in the Gulf, and that'll be a hurricane soon, but it does look like it'll move north, making landfall along the Gulf Coast and eventually making it all the way up into the Ohio Valley. That'll be a low pressure system by the time it gets here, but it could bring us some rain. Overnight, low 50s, things look good, clear skies. Nice on Thursday, we'll be in the low 70s. We get low 70s again on Friday, should stay sunny. I'm meteorologist Steve Hamilton from the Cole Chevy Body Shop Weather Center.
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0: Nazareth, Love Hurts, 100.9 Eagle. 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

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This band out on their 50-something tour. 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

0: Sybil, Born to be Wild. 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I laughed because when my daughter was like, I want to say she's like 4 or 5, she was in pre-K, she called it the Oyster Crab Museum. I have no clue it was the Oyster Crab Museum until she got older. 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
3: There was one last year where a dog named Max accidentally ordered a historical document from eBay. 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
9: Tropical storm Isaias is down in the Gulf, and that'll be a hurricane soon, but it does look like it'll move north, making landfall along the Gulf Coast and eventually making it all the way up into the Ohio Valley. That'll be a low pressure system by the time it gets here, but it could bring us some rain. Overnight, low 50s, things look good, clear skies. Nice on Thursday, we'll be in the low 70s. We get low 70s again on Friday, should stay sunny. I'm meteorologist Steve Hamilton from the Cole Chevy Body Shop Weather Center.
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0: 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Joey Jarvis out, Tammy Man up next. Thank you for your midnight hour. Hope to see you tomorrow evening. Until then, as always, stay safe, be good to yourselves and each other, practice peace, and most importantly, keep on rocking. See you tomorrow.
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That was Pink Floyd. I'm Dan McMahon taking the hot tag for Mr. Joe Jarvis. Normally, we would start with the show intro, but there seems to be an issue with the computer tonight for some reason. So we'll get started. 100.9 The Eagle gives you a cover from the 60s with signs, signs, signs everywhere. A sign. It's Tesla.

100.9 is the Eagle. That was Van Halen. It is now the 8th day of October, which is kind of crazy if you think about it. We got high school football coming up this weekend. We'll talk about Bluefield and Nicholas County. But the big story in high school football inevitably is in Wyoming County this weekend, because there's some type of outbreak over there. Some people have speculated that it was MRSA, some type of skin disorder. Like, I don't think it's been officially conveyed, but consequently, Pikeview and Wyoming East, whom were originally supposed to play on Friday, have now shifted with an F, that game to October the 30th. And I spoke with Independence coach John Lilly late yesterday, and he said that the Independence West Side game is going to happen Friday night. At least that's the way it's trending. So I don't know what that means, but Wyoming East will be off, West Side and

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3: Tropical Storm Isaias is down in the Gulf, and that'll be a hurricane soon, but it does look like it'll move north, making landfall along the Gulf Coast and eventually making it all the way up into the Ohio Valley. That'll be a low-pressure system by the time it gets here, but it could bring us some rain. Overnight, low 50s, things look good, clear skies. Nice on Thursday, we'll be in the low 70s. We get low 70s again on Friday. Should stay sunny. I'm meteorologist Steve Hamilton from the Cole Chevy Body Shop Weather Center.
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0: Don't call it a comeback. She's a beauty. Before that, Aerosmith, Walk This Way. 100.9 is the Eagle. Aerosmith called it quits like 2 years ago because Steven Tyler, their frontman, said he couldn't endure the grind of singing every night. And they had this massive tour, the Peace Out Tour, and it was canceled. But apparently now, I guess it's in one of those, let me see, is it like the Vegas thing, the Sphere? But they have a couple of dates booked. With a bunch of supporting guests and such. But two dates. No, it's the Hollywood Bowl, which is where the Doors played in 68. So Aerosmith has two gigs way out west booked for the Hollywood Bowl with some guests. So maybe that will be recorded and turn into, dare I say, a Blu-ray. Does that maybe sound 100 years old? Or at the very least, a live release, you know, on record, CD, etc.
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The late great Tom Petty and Free Fall in a song he once covered, or not covered, but performed with Axl Rose at the 1989 MTV Video Music Awards. Now then, from 85 and the album Theater of Pain, it's Motley Crue showing a softer side of the guys with Home Sweet Home.

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from the record Smash in 1994. 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It is 100.9 The Eagle, the classic rock station. 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

0: Pisgah Pumpkin Patch every Friday and Saturday through October 30th. 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
5: Tropical storm Isaias is down in the Gulf, and that'll be a hurricane soon, but it does look like it'll move north, making landfall along the Gulf Coast and eventually making it all the way up into the Ohio Valley. That'll be a low pressure system by the time it gets here, but it could bring us some rain. Overnight, low 50s, things look good, clear skies. Nice on Thursday, we'll be in the low 70s. We get low 70s again on Friday, should stay sunny. I'm meteorologist Steve Hamilton from the Cole Chevy Body Shop Weather Center.
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0: U2, Where the Streets Have No Name. I do believe that's from the Joshua Tree. Off the top of my head, it is 100.9 The Eagle, the classic rock station. Coming up this weekend is the third annual Bluefield Beaver Classic Band Festival, emanating live from Mitchell Stadium. 10 high school bands competing. I wonder if my stepson will be involved in that. He's in the band in Princeton. The gates open at 4 o'clock on Saturday. Let's see, it says open at 4 p. I believe that means 4 p.m. The first band at 5 p., which, again, I believe is safe to surmise is 5 p.m. So the gates open at 4, the first band to perform at 5. Admission is $10, and all the proceeds benefit the Music and Arts Department at Bluefield High School. It is this Saturday, the third annual Bluefield Beaver Classic Band Festival.
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4: 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We are back. Yeah. Plastic. We are back. 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

The girls of Seattle, that's Heart. The Virginia's Classic Rock 100.9, the Eagle flying through another free flight of Classic Rock and asking you now, have you ever seen the rain?

0: That is the Grateful Dead. I'm Dan McMahon. 100.9 is the Eagle. Got some horrible news earlier today. I don't want to bring anybody else down, but my stepdad, he's 80 years old now. I met him originally. He knocked on the door looking for my mom in December of 1995, the same day the Bears were playing the Bengals, which I believe is like December 10th of 95. And so now he was in his 40s then. Now he's 80 and not as young as he used to be, and he's not well. And the doctor said, what was the word again? Concerning. So they think maybe he has cancer, and it could be in his lymph nodes, it could be in his liver, and it could be in his lungs. So they did some tests late on Wednesday, and we're hoping for good results here on Thursday. But suffice to say, it's hard to be optimistic.
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0: 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Yeah. It is 100.9 The Eagle. 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And if you want to interact with me specifically, you can email D McMahon. 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We've got the Eagles coming up, which is fitting because we're the Eagle, and the Black Crows.
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interruptions chasing you down. 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

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The Eagle.

Give me all your loving. That's ZZ Top. I'm Dan McMahon. We've been rocking the Virginias for decades. It's another free flight of classic rock on 100.9 The Eagle. We give you Def Leppard from Hysteria. It is Hysteria.

0: The Doors, Hello, I Love You from 1968 and Waiting for the Sun, their third record. Dan McMahon with you in the middle of the night on Thursday, October the 8th. We're now a month away as the Eagle is pleased, if not privileged, to tell you about the Healthy Living Showcase, which is brought to you by WVU Medicine at the PCH location, the Mercer Mall, and the Eagle. 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This is for the ladies you know in your life, whether it's your mom, your daughter, your sister, your niece, you know, an ex-girlfriend, whatever. It's Saturday, November the 7th from 10 until 6 at the Mercer Mall. 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And there it is.
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0: Dire Straits, 100.9. The Eagle is the classic rock station. I am Dan McMahon. We are the home of the Bluefield Beavers. They have never lost to the Nicholas County Grizzlies. I repeat that again. They've never been beaten by the boys from Summersville, whom are going to make the trip down to Mitchell Stadium this Friday night. The Bluefield Beavers looking to win, what, game five in a row after beginning the year 0-2. Bluefield against the Grizzlies this Friday. Hopefully you'll hear the game on 100.9 The Eagle. There's a lot of drama back behind the curtain on that one, but we hope that we'll have the game on here, and we intend to do so. Bluefield and the Grizzlies this Friday night. 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

The late, great Ozzy Osbourne, the late, great Randy Rhoads, together with Crazy Train. We've been rocking the Virginias for decades. 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
9: Tropical Storm Isaias is down in the Gulf, and that'll be a hurricane soon, but it does look like it'll move north, making landfall along the Gulf Coast and eventually making it all the way up into the Ohio Valley. That'll be a low-pressure system by the time it gets here, but it could bring us some rain. Overnight, low 50s, things look good, clear skies. Nice on Thursday, we'll be in the low 70s. We get low 70s again on Friday, should stay sunny. I'm meteorologist Steve Hamilton from the Cole Chevy Body Shop Weather Center.
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0: Motley Crue, Girls, Girls, Girls from 1987's record, Girls, Girls, Girls. I'm Dan McMahon, early Thursday. The computer's been down all night tonight, so hopefully the show is like still survived. We are local, and the third annual Bluefield Beaver Classic Band Festival is happening this Saturday from Mitchell Stadium. 10 high school bands competing. Admission is $10, and all the proceeds benefit the Music and Arts Department at Bluefield High School. The gates will open Saturday at 4 p.m. The first band will perform at 5 o'clock 1 hour later. So again, it's at Mitchell Stadium this Saturday, the third annual Bluefield Beaver Classic Band Festival.
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Cuda as we roll through another free flight of classic rock on your early Thursday morning. Right now we talk about a woman from Tokyo. Sounds interesting. It's Deep Purple.

0: Hey, good Thursday morning. That was Toto with Africa on 100.9 The Eagle. Fun fact, their song Rosanna, Toto's got a song Rosanna I think you've heard of, was inspired by the actress Rosanna Arquette, who certainly, she's got a good-looking sister too, Patricia Arquette, but Rosanna was a good-looking woman in her day too. She was in Desperately Seeking Susan, if you recall, with Madonna. She was in Pulp Fiction, and she inspired not only Toto's Rosanna, but also Peter Gabriel's song In Your Eyes, which came out in, what, 87? It was used in the movie with John Cusack where he holds the boomba. Say Anything. It was used in Say Anything. So Rosanna Arquette, responsible for In Your Eyes and Rosanna by Toto.
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13: Tropical storm Isaias is down in the Gulf, and that'll be a hurricane soon, but it does look like it'll move north, making landfall along the Gulf Coast and eventually making it all the way up into the Ohio Valley. That'll be a low pressure system by the time it gets here, but it could bring us some rain. Overnight, low 50s, things look good, clear skies. Nice on Thursday, we'll be in the low 70s. We get low 70s again on Friday, should stay sunny. I'm meteorologist Steve Hamilton from the Cole Chevy Body Shop Weather Center.
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0: Red Hot Chili Peppers, give it away now. We've got sunshine today on Thursday, October the 8th. Temperatures will be around 70 degrees. The same forecast essentially for tomorrow and football, high school football Friday. Saturday, temperatures dip a bit to the upper 60s. With a 30% chance of showers and or thunderstorms, rain appears to be inevitable on Sunday. 70% chance of showers, temperatures around 60, 65-ish. Then Monday, Columbus Day 65, and back up to maybe 70 on Tuesday. So there, that's what we're looking at. The last few days of warmth before you have to turn the heat on pretty soon. And AEP begins to salivate. You shall begin to salivate because the Woody and Wilcox Show is coming up next on the Eagle.
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2: Hey, not to put a wrench in things, but how about already having the inside of your house decorated for Christmas? And you don't want your neighbors to know how crazy you are, so you keep the outdoor stuff inside waiting. I put mine up this past weekend. Love you guys. Take it easy.
3: I think that's a good compromise. There are a lot of people, though, who have very strong feelings about you putting up decorations for holidays too early or whatever. This way, you get it, but your neighbors don't get it. Maybe you're winning that way.
4: Good morning, guys. My wife's old school gay uncle cuts his Christmas tree in half and then puts one half outside and then the other half inside with lights still on all year round. The live tree, it turns brown and like it's still up. The one from last year is still up right now. I just saw it last week when we went to visit. I had the old school gay uncle because we all know how old school gay guys are, where they collect every antique known to existence. So just imagine a two-story house with every square inch on the wall covered in like Italian pictures, Christmas lights, and then in the corner is just a half of a dead Christmas tree with lights on it. Love you guys.
3: I didn't know there was such a theory on old school gay uncles.
5: That's a lot to process right there.
6: What horrible stereotype.
5: By that criteria, I have an old school gay uncle who's married to a woman.
3: Okay.
5: Well, remember the Santa's in the bathtub?
3: I'm sorry?
6: Is that like putting the dog in the bathtub?
5: No, don't look that up. No, I remember he also has so much antique stuff, and it's all over his house.
3: But you said all Santa's the time. In a bathtub.
5: Right, but then I went to visit for Christmas, and he's over the top with decorations. I go into the downstairs bathroom, and there are like 100 Santas in the bathtub. I don't know if 100 would fit, but it was full. The bathtub was full of Santas.
3: I don't even know what you're talking about.
5: All different types of Santa figurine, like different sizes. Like,
3: why would they be in his bathtub?
6: Are they staring at you while you go to the bathroom?
5: Yes, they're just there like as decorations.
3: Okay.
5: Like you have
3: he doesn't bathe much, apparently.
5: Well, I think there was another shower bathroom. This is like a guest bathroom because that's what you want to see when you go into someone's home.
3: Can't hide Uncle Radio money. Holy cow. I got a whole bathroom for my Santa collection.
5: You know, we just no space in the rest of the house to put the Santas. It's really disconcerting.
6: We're just going to gloss over the fact that he said his uncle cuts a Christmas tree in half.
5: And lets it die.
3: Is he talking about long ways or short ways? Like, are we talking vertical or horizontal cut in half? Like, what does that even mean? I don't even know what we're talking about.
5: Like, you think the top half is inside and then outside is just the bottom half of a dead Christmas tree?
3: I don't know. Maybe that's some sort of message that he sends to the neighborhood about the bottom. I don't know. I'll let your mind wander.
5: I don't want it to wander.
3: I have no clue.
5: Like
3: I don't know what it means.
6: It makes as much sense as cutting it in half length.
3: Why is vertical better?
5: Because then you can decorate the whole thing and it looks like a tree. Like imagine it like just up against the outside of the house.
3: Okay.
7: What you just said is one of the most insanely idiotic things I have ever heard.
6: So half of it's decorated inside the house and half of it's decorated outside
3: the
6: house?
3: That seems to be the indication.
5: Yeah, why not just get two trees?
3: Well, not everybody has Santa in the tub money, Chelsea. I mean,
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18: Sunny sky today with our high this afternoon reaching the upper 60s to right around the 70 degree mark. Mainly clear to partly cloudy, upper 40s overnight. Sunny skies just over 70 Friday. And then Saturday, mainly gray skies. Our high on Saturday, near 65. Sunday, clouds, showers, and it'll be a breezy day. A high right around 65 degrees. And then heading into Monday with a chance of showers early. A high near 65. I'm meteorologist Sally Russell from the Cole Chevy Body Shop Weather Center.
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1: Got a pretty distressful email. I don't know if that's the right word, but I'm going to say it anyway. We got a pretty distressful email yesterday from a guy who was turning 30 and really wanted to have his birthday party at Chuck E. Cheese, but was a little, I'm going to use the word, sheepish, and actually was fairly concerned that he might not literally be able to. Like, they have some sort of rule that you as an adult without a kid cannot go into a Chuck E. Cheese and have a birthday. And we got some good follow-up to that yesterday.
2: I always get looks when I mention the trampoline park to other adults. Like, when I take my kid, I always jump, too. And, you know, people always look at me weird, like, hey, man, it's like, it's good exercise, like, you know, and can you land the front flip like I can on that, you son of a bitch? You know, it's really fun, it's physical, the kids get worn out, that foam pit can be trouble, but it's still super fun. Love you guys.
1: Right, the trampoline park is another one. I don't know about going on your own. I mean, he's talking about going with his kid, but I think you can.
3: I have.
1: Let's not forget, I suffered a permanent injury at a trampoline park on my son's 13th birthday party. I still cannot straighten out my finger, which is something you don't hear a lot. Hey, you can't straighten out your finger since your kid's 13th birthday party. He's now a sophomore in college.
3: That dodgeball can get
1: That's
3: messy.
1: What it was. Took a ball to the pinky, and it's never been the same since. But you're allowed to. No question about it.
4: Although it is awkward. When I was there with my kids and I saw an adult bouncing, I kind of did the side eye, right? You're like, you're supposed to be up here in these pay-by-the-minute massage chairs that nobody pays for that make a weird beeping sound.
3: Well, you triggered me, Woody.
1: It's hard to, if you can tell that somebody has literally just come as a grown person without kids, and then if they go in and try and dominate at dodgeball.
3: Yeah, you're not.
1: That's a problem, I think. Well, usually, that's how you identify a situation. Well, but I was there for a birthday party. Kids are 13. They're still at that age where the parents are sort of part of it. Mm-hmm. So I feel like I was under the wire. But speaking of specifically Chuck E. Cheese.
5: So there's one that I went to, my boyfriend and I, we were actually in the mood for pizza one night for dinner. And I was like, you know who has really good pizza? Chuck E. Cheese. So we went for dinner. It was pretty early. It was maybe 5. And there was a birthday party there. They have a whole section reserved just for that. But this particular one, they don't have a playground anymore. So it's just a giant arcade. And there were all kinds of adults in there. And yeah, they were probably there with their kids, but they didn't say anything to us about coming and eating dinner. It's like you said, I mean, they'll take your money if it's green, and no one looked at us funny. We were just sitting there enjoying our pizza, and then when everybody cheered for the kids at the birthday party, we clapped with them, and everybody was having a really good time. So I don't know if different Chuck E. Cheese's have different rules, but this one, they were completely fine with it.
1: Yeah, I don't think there's anything against it. You do you. However, how many times do people say, you know who has really good pizza? Chuck E. Cheese. I don't know. It's been a minute since I've been, so I don't want to throw stones, but I feel like that's unusual.
4: I'm so sad for her that she has never had good pizza, that she thinks that Chuck E. Cheese is good pizza.
3: Let everybody live their life.
1: You're going to argue that?
3: It's better than you think it is. And
1: that
3: you haven't had it in a while.
1: That should be their slogan. That's awesome. I mean, if you run any sort of restaurant, I want it to be like, well, Chuck E. Cheese, better than you think it is.
3: It is. I mean, it's. I've had a lot of birthday party pizza, and Chuck E. Cheese is pretty good.
4: Humble bragging just continues with Chelsea.
3: I wouldn't seek it out, though. Like, this woman sounds amazing, because that's the most chaotic environment I could think of to go have a slice of pizza.
1: Mm. Right.
3: So I wouldn't be making that choice.
1: Ready for a nice
3: reason.
1: Meal out? Go have pizza at Chuck E. Cheese.
3: If you like eating in just the loudest place possible.
1: Do you remember for a while, and I'm sure this was debunked, but there was a rumor that they were reserving pizza that was left over from previous parties.
3: Yes.
1: Do you remember that?
4: Yeah.
1: I mean, I'm sure that was all a rumor, but there were all these pictures online about like a whole pie, but the pieces didn't fit together right because they were chunking them in from other pizzas, like a Frankenstein pizza.
3: That wasn't happening.
1: No.
3: Urban legend.
1: But, I mean, maybe somebody's into that too. I wouldn't rule anything out. You have a fetish for eating other people's food. I'm sure there's a Facebook group for you. I'm sure you can find your people. I don't know that it's Chuck E. Cheese in this case, but appreciate that. And congrats on your front flip, sir, at the Tramp Park. You son of a bitch. 704-FEZ 3200, talk back button, so you got your weekend plans made. That's what I'm talking about. We're here for you.
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1: I don't know if you're following along, but tonight is the, or today, however you want to phrase that, is the fourth season finale of Ted Lasso. And have you been, I know you've been watching. Are you up to speed? Are you caught up, Woody?
2: No. I'm trying to think of how many weeks behind we are.
1: And what do you feel about it so far, regardless of whether you're caught up to the final episode?
2: Conflicted would be the way I would describe it. If you remember when Ted Lasso hit, it was during the pandemic and it was lightning in a bottle. One of the best TV shows that first season where you're like, wow, there is nothing on TV like this. And they really captured something special. And then it came back for the second season. And you're like, yeah, it's good. It's not as good as... And then the third season, you're like, wow, they're back to their form. And this is so... I can't wait for every week. And then it went away and you're like, one of the best TV shows of all time. And with this, I think we're back to... It's good.
1: I'd say it's the worst of all four. And what's interesting to me is I feel like they were like, told you. Because do you remember from the very beginning, and this was unusual, they said, we're only going to do three seasons. Yeah. And that's it. We're going to do three seasons. We've got that arc all planned out. And to your point, that third season brought it all home and it was amazing. And everybody was like, we got to have more. And I feel like they were really reluctantly said, all right. And then this is what you get.
2: Yeah.
1: Like they didn't want to do it. They knew how it was supposed to end and it ended last season. And then they made up something here for the fourth one. I'm not mad at them, no. But I just feel like we were all sort of, we bullied them into making a fourth season as a people. And they were like, I told you we didn't really have a fourth season in us.
3: But at least it was wrapped up, right? Like they weren't, it's not over and there's lingering questions. Like there's TV shows I still think about to this day that never answered questions I had and never came back. And there was stuff on the internet like, please bring this show back. And they're like, it's too expensive. I'm like, well, give me an ending.
1: But no, imagine nothing. If it had gone away and didn't do this fourth season, especially if it had ended after the first season, everybody would have been like, remember Ted Lasso? That was the greatest show ever. And then, you know, but I mean, who cares? Maybe that's not what they're in it for. They're all getting paid.
2: Well,
1: so, there is that.
2: Yeah, I mean, and don't get me wrong, fourth season's fine.
1: Yeah.
2: But it's just fine. And when you come off the Mount Everest of unique television shows that nobody had ever seen before, you go, wow, you want something that special and you're never going to capture it again. And Chelsea, don't bring up Flash Forward, one of the greatest TV shows I had ever seen in my entire life. It's the show where everybody in the world loses consciousness for like 5 minutes and then you get to see into the future. And my God, they never explained anything after the first season.
3: I'm still upset about it. It's been over 15
2: years. It was like the biggest...
1: Fast forward?
3: Flash forward. This is one of like three things Woody and I agree on.
2: Okay. It was a bunch of people from Lost. Lost had wrapped up and it was like crack cocaine that first episode. You're like, the premise was so amazing and you're like, what in the world is going on? And they're like, we're never going to tell you.
1: Because it got canceled.
2: Yes.
3: No answers.
2: Zero answers.
3: So yeah, that one still hurts. But maybe that's why we're seeing these like 8-episode series, and I'm using finger quotes here now.
1: Well, by the way,
3: get it done.
1: When one ends, another door opens, because as Ted Lasso ends its fourth season, the series premiere of Carrie, which is the Stephen King Carrie, which has been turned into an 8-episode TV series.
3: But kind of all-encompassing.
1: Debuts today on Amazon.
3: There's a lot of Carrie stuff lately. It was a musical, right? Didn't one of your family members see Carrie the musical?
1: Yes, Denise and Sydney went to that.
2: So you've got a book that you made into a movie that you then made into a musical that is now an 8-part TV series?
1: Correct.
2: Can we finish Flash Forward first?
3: Go back and read
2: it. Or just somebody explain it to me.
3: Let's make up our own ending.
2: I need relief. Mm-hmm.
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7: Sunny sky today with our high this afternoon reaching the upper 60s to right around the 70 degree mark. Mainly clear to partly cloudy, upper 40s overnight. Sunny skies just over 70 Friday. And then Saturday, mainly gray skies are high on Saturday near 65. Sunday, clouds, showers, and it'll be a breezy day, a high right around 65 degrees. And then heading into Monday with a chance of showers early, a high near 65. I'm meteorologist Sally Russell from the Cole Chevy Body Shop Weather Center.
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1: Hey, guys. While we're on the topic of TV shows that were great but ended badly and then were brought back and were nowhere near as good, Dexter is one of the all-time worst endings. Brought back just to be let down again.
2: Dexter was never one that I watched, so I can't ring in what yay or nay on that one. This came up because Ted Lasso's finale for season 4 is today, and I feel like they warned us that it wasn't going to be the greatest season because they wanted to end it after 3. So it's a unique situation in my mind. It's so rare that a TV show says, here's all we're going to do as soon as they start. But then they were sort of bullied into doing another season, and it hasn't been as good.
3: He's partially right, although I'm not sure, because Dexter had one of the worst endings of any series that I've ever watched.
2: You're not going to make me talk about Lost, are you?
3: No, I mean,
2: oh no,
3: Dexter was worse.
2: Oh, really?
3: Yeah.
2: That seems impossible.
3: But the Resurrection, because it's got a second season that it's coming out, I want to say later this month, and I'm on Rotten Tomatoes right now. It's the new Dexter Resurrection's got 95% from the pros and 90% from the people.
4: Is it all the same people, the cast?
3: It's not all the same, but the main characters, Dexter is the same person. But, and so it's got a season 2 kicks off October 30th.
2: But when we talk about poor endings.
4: Yes, I know.
2: Lost. Kids, look it up, went from being maybe one of the greatest shows of all time over the course of multiple seasons to having the worst ending of any movie, or sorry, of any TV show of all time.
4: And this was back in the day when you had to wait a week.
2: Yes, you really had to commit.
3: Well, with Lost, remember you had to wait 18 months.
4: It was that
2: right.
4: Era.
2: If you were in the day, in real time, yes, it wasn't just go download a full season online somewhere. You probably can now, but you couldn't when it was happening in real time. And so you really put in a lot. You put in years. I mean, like a lot of shows, right? You still wait a year or whatever for Ted Lasso to come out. But by the time Lost was over, you had put in it. And the thing was, it's not a comedy. It's not like Ted. It's the whole point of the whole show is what's happening. What have we been witnessing for years? Mm-hmm. And then the culmination of that in the series finale. So it's extra important with a show like that that's a mystery, where the ending reveals all. Like, it is critical what the ending is. And it was awful.
3: Googled worst TV series finales of all time. According to Variety, Sopranos the worst, Seinfeld second, Game of Thrones, Battlestar Galactica, then Dexter, then Lost.
2: But to me, that's not correct, because Seinfeld, it's like, who cares? It was episode to episode. Love the show. But you're not waiting for the series finale to be like, how does it all come to a head? No, right. I mean, I agree. It wasn't the greatest thing, but who cares?
4: But you're not solving a mystery.
2: No, exactly. Appreciate this note. You want to talk about a show that didn't have a proper ending and got canceled, Jericho from the early 2000s. Not familiar.
4: I recognize the name, but that's it.
2: Guess it got canceled. Speaking of shows that were great and got canceled, kids, look up the Ben Stiller Show. Early 90s.
3: Yeah.
2: Sketch comedy. So sort of think of In Living Color or Saturday Night Live, with a who's who of people that were funny at that time. And many people don't know this because they may only know Ben Stiller from A Night at the Museum and Dodgeball. He is hilarious. And especially back in the day, did impressions, all kinds of stuff. And that show was funny. And they let it run one season and then they canceled it. But unlike Lost, it wasn't something where it was a mystery that you were waiting for an end. You needed to know how it all ended. It just deserved more time because it was really funny.
3: Mm-hmm.
2: And I think you can find it now potentially online, but I don't know if I've gone back. I'm still scarred by it. 704-FEZ-3200. Speaking of things that you don't want to see an end to, Woody Game Wednesday.
3: How dare you?
2: I'm sorry. Did I say, you do want to see an end to? I got that mixed up. That's going to happen this morning as well.
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1: Oh, with the ending of the fourth season of Ted Lasso today, we were talking about how shows have ended, how that show probably went on longer than it wanted to because we bullied them into doing another season because we loved it so much. And they were like, but we don't want to do another one. Then we got on to a subject that always gets me a little hot, and that is the season finale thing and how they end, and series is how they end, and Lost, which was one of the greatest shows of all time, and then one of the worst endings of all time. I appreciate Beth ringing in at Woody and Wilcox. The Lost finale, guys, was only bad to people who didn't understand it. My husband and I watched the entire series and figured out what the ending was going to be before the final season even started. It was too cerebral for most of the population.
2: Wow.
1: I mean, I'm willing to take that many things are too cerebral for the Woody and Wilcox show. I get that.
2: Most of life.
3: It wasn't a series I watched, but I'm pretty sure I know the ending and I can understand it. Like, it makes sense. Is it really that cerebral?
1: Unless she's got a different understanding than I do. I didn't feel like it was too cerebral. The problem that I had with Lost, and I won't spend too much time on a 20-year-old show, was that the dude who created it and was like the head writer went on so many different interviews throughout the final season and said, this is not how it's going to end. The thing that you all think that's going to happen at the end of this is not what's going to happen.
4: Well,
1: and then that's what happened.
4: Yes.
1: So they kept us there thinking like, oh, wow, okay, great. How is it going to end? Because it's a mystery. And then it ended exactly how everybody thought, like, you're not going to end it like this, are you? And he was like, oh, no. And then, oh, yes, that is how it ended.
3: That's awful. You were strung along and lied to.
4: There were people, because part of the fun thing about Lost was the fact that you could at work and then online, and there were so many discussions about what's going on, and somebody had brought it up to the producers, like, are they in some sort of purgatory? And he's like, no. And then at the end, they're like, they were in purgatory. And you're like, you told us he was. They were.
1: That's what I mean. I mean, it just felt like they, not only was it not a great answer in terms of that show, but they lied to, I guess, just to string us along.
3: That feels awful.
1: I mean, not that I wouldn't have stayed anyway, because the show was great until that final episode. So I don't know. When you say, Beth, that it was too cerebral, I'm not sure I know what you're referencing, because I didn't think that's how it played. I wasn't like, I don't get it. I was like, damn it. You said that's not what you were going to do, and you did do that.
2: Right.
1: 704-FEZ-3200, talk back button available as well. Speaking of doing things that you don't want people to have you do, Woody Game Wednesday coming up.
4: My watch was about to call 911. I was so pissed off about Lost.
1: I'm sorry?
4: It was like, did you fall?
1: Your watch thought you fell?
4: Yes.
1: That's interesting.
3: It is.
1: I've barely seen you move.
4: I'm very irritated under the skin.
1: Okay.
3: Oh, wow.
1: Well, that's a good...
3: Glad I don't have a watch.
1: Good ad for your Apple Watch there.
3: I'm guessing this game won't be too cerebral.
1: I'm sure...
4: dare you. Beth will understand it before it's even finished.
1: Woody Game Wednesday is often very cerebral, so we'll find out coming up next.
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11: Sunny sky today with our high this afternoon reaching the upper 60s to right around the 70 degree mark. Mainly clear to partly cloudy, upper 40s overnight. Sunny skies just over 70 Friday. And then Saturday, mainly gray skies. Our high on Saturday near 65. Sunday, clouds, showers, and it'll be a breezy day. A high right around 65 degrees. And then heading into Monday with chance of showers early. A high near 65. I'm meteorologist Sally Russell from the Cole Chevy Body Shop Weather Center.
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1: Oh, in the upcoming segment, we're going to do some Woody Game Wednesday. And we'll get you in to compete here in a second. But America's pastime, no longer baseball, although still doing well in the playoffs. A couple of games last night, a bunch of games today. By the way, Atlanta losing and San Diego winning yesterday. But I want to share a couple of guesses, which has become the new pastime in America, guessing what Woody Game Wednesday is going to be. And there's even a guess from the Woody Game fan club that's come in on Twitter at Woody and Wilcox, believing that you're going to celebrate National Frappe Day. Frappe. That's a word I don't say often. Do I feel like I'm saying it right?
2: Frappe? I think you are saying it right.
1: A coffee drink?
2: Yep. Yeah.
1: The game will be called Grind Those Beans and Add Some Creamy. Is this an adult film star or a real life barista who likes it steamy? And then he's given some examples. Josh Peacock, Kyle Ramage, Chad Wang, Fritz Storm.
3: I guess the indication is
1: theoretically they sound like they could be adult film stars, but in reality, they're actual baristas. I think what they really are, I did a little bit of research, they're people who own coffee companies, okay. Or in the case of Fritz Storm, he is a barista champion.
3: What?
1: So apparently there's a competition for making coffee I'm not familiar with.
2: I was going to ask if they just went down to their local Starbucks and was like, what's your name? Do you have anybody that sounds like a porn star that works here?
1: The other guest that I wanted to highlight was from Abelardo, who says that in honor of John Mellencamp's birthday, or John Cougar Mellencamp's birthday, you're going to play a game called Because of Pink Houses, Jack and Diane, and Small Town, the Rock and Roll Hall of Fame did enshrine. But can you name these other celebrities with names that are feline? Get it? Because John Cougar.
2: Ah, okay.
1: The examples given: Tiger Woods, Kat Dennings, Bobcat Goldthwait.
2: Ran out after three on that one.
1: Well, I don't know that he needed to give me 30. I feel like we get the gist of it.
2: No, not going to be celebrating that. Today, by the way, the game that we will be playing and celebrating and highlighting, and I'm shocked that we don't do this more, today is National Propane Day.
1: You're shocked we don't celebrate propane more? Is that what you're saying?
2: Shout out to Chelsea's husband, Frank, from Maine. It's also National Kale Day. And those that have been fans for four decades know that Frank originally was on the show playing Woody Game Wednesday on National Kale Day.
3: Before I knew him.
1: Frank, of course, Chelsea's husband. I don't know if you said that out loud.
2: 10 years ago, he was on the show.
3: That was 10 years ago?
1: And it was October 7th?
2: This happened to fall on October 5th.
1: Oh, okay.
3: It was a game. It was disease of the no go hole something.
1: Cool.
2: Chelsea
1: days.
2: Has nailed it.
3: Am I allowed to say that?
1: I mean, it feels a little weird coming from you. Honestly feels weird coming from Woody, but all right. Well, so I'm sorry. What did you say?
2: National Propane Day.
3: What's that to do with kale?
2: They happen to fall on the same day this year.
1: All right. It sounds great. And my guess is it has very little to do with propane in reality. We'll find out what Woody Game Wednesday will entail, and we'll get you in to compete coming up next.
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1: Today is National Propane Day. Do you realize that every October 7th, since 2022, has been National Propane Day? Thank you to the Propane Education and Research Council, also known as PERC. Found all about it yesterday. This is a day where we celebrate how propane keeps America running and highlights the benefits of propane to users around the world.
2: This is the most talk about propane I've ever heard in my life.
3: I already can't wait for this to be over.
1: How dare you? Are you not a lover of propane, Chelsea? Do you have a propane stove in your home? Does it feed your family? Never mind. Let's meet our contestants before we go any further. Let's say good morning to Kirk. Kirk, what's going on?
4: Oh, hey.
1: Hey.
4: I am doing well.
1: Awesome.
4: I am woohoo. I got through.
2: All right.
1: All right.
2: Kirk, that's fantastic. Fired up.
1: Loving it.
3: Okay.
1: Kirk, taking you on is going to be Chris. Chris, what's happening?
5: What's going on?
1: Well, we're celebrating National Propane Day with a brand new game that I'm calling. Chelsea usually whoops butt at this, but let's keep it friendly. Can you tell me this famous Hank or Henry? Now, why would I choose Hank or Henry? Well, simply for one reason.
6: I work for a living, and I mean real work, not writing down gobbledygook. I provide the people of this community with propane and propane accessories.
1: Of course, that is Hank Hill, a provider of propane and propane accessories. So I'm going to be playing you guys clips of famous Hanks or Henrys. This is going to be a team game. And Kirk, since you were in first, who would you like as your teammate? Would you like Wilcox or would you like Chelsea?
4: Chelsea.
2: Oh,
3: wow.
2: Oh, boy.
3: That's, yeah.
2: How dare you, first of all.
1: The man knows the game.
3: You're
1: all
3: more
1: right.
3: confident than I am.
1: Chris, you and Wilcox together. When you think you know the famous Hank or Henry, you shout out your own name. If you get it right, you get a point. If you get it wrong, your opponent gets
2: a
1: point.
2: Can I ask you a question?
1: Sure.
2: Does Hank or Henry have to be the first name?
1: It does not have to be the first name.
2: Okay.
1: That's an extra little twist. Good question, Wilcox.
3: I don't feel good about this, Kirk.
1: You should. I think it's going to be easier than you think. All right. First offering. Are you guys ready for your first Hank or Henry? Here it is.
7: It's the character means so much to me, and it's been 5 years now, and I've quite rightly, otherwise I probably shouldn't deserve to wear the cape, but
3: Chelsea.
7: I never gave up.
1: Chelsea.
3: Henry Cavill?
1: Henry Cavill, also known as Superman. Nice job, Chelsea. All right, off and running. There you go.
2: Kirk is in fuego.
1: Nice job, Kirk. All right, next offering, Hank or Henry. Who's this?
8: Escaped Nazi Germany. They came to another country. They got to be able to stay here and become citizens. And we were born, and thank God.
1: Chris, go ahead.
9: Henry Kissinger
1: is a fantastic guess. Henry Winkler is who we were looking for on that one.
3: Okay.
1: Henry
3: Winkler. I didn't even recognize that.
1: Yeah. All right. That's all right. You're still in this. 2-0. Next offering, famous Hank or Henry, since it's National Propane Day. Who's this?
10: And then Black Flag, the famous band who is
1: Wilcox.
10: Friends of
1: mine. Wilcox.
2: Is it Henry Rollins?
1: Henry Rollins. Is correct. Nice job.
2: Here we go, Chris.
1: 2-1. All right. Next offering, famous Hank or Henry. Who's this?
11: Whenever I often do vocally driven characters, have throughout my career, and this baseball announcer,
3: Chelsea.
11: Boys.
3: Hank Azaria.
1: Hank Azaria. Nice job.
9: I won that. I know Hank Azaria.
2: All right. Yeah, congrats. Is that Kirk?
1: No, that was Chris thinking that he beat Chelsea, but sadly he did not. That's the delay on his phone, but that's all right.
9: Delay. Y'all got me on the delay. I know that answer.
3: It's a weird day.
1: Chris, calm down. It'll be all right. You've got a delay on your phone. It's not your delay here. All right. I got a 3-1. You're still in this. You could still win it. Next offering, famous Hank or Henry, who is this?
12: I mean, it's a whole different logo. They got a whole different thing going now, so it'd be a whole different logo than when I was there. But, yeah, I mean, it's going to be, a crazy moment to be playing against the team that I, came in the league playing for. So
2: Jesus. I'm mad at myself because I know.
9: I don't know NBA.
2: That's not the NBA. It's a football player whose last name is Henry, but you're done, Chelsea. You
3: Derek
2: can't get
3: Henry.
2: No, too late. Too late. Yeah. Come on. Too late, right?
1: I mean, I already
2: gave her the answer.
3: I won't take the point. I'm just telling you what it is. I don't know that I'm going to win.
1: All right.
3: Let's keep going.
1: I'm going to keep going.
3: I don't know any of this.
1: It was Derek Henry. Right. Nice job, Wilcox.
2: I should have known that.
1: Next offering, who is this famous Hank or Henry right here?
5: Basically, just being lewd with the women customers and, hey, let me squeeze those melons. And, you know, that kind of stuff. And he was just this full Windsor tie church-going man, and I just destroyed him with my friends. And then in the Family Guy writer's room, I pitched that he was after Chris and trying to get him in the basement.
2: I know who the guy is, but I can't think of his name.
1: Creator of the Cleveland Show as well.
2: I think his last name is Henry, but I can't think of it.
1: Yeah, that is, of course, It is not James Henry. It is Mike Henry.
2: Mike Henry.
1: Mike Henry is who we were looking for on that one.
2: He was also the voice of Cleveland, right?
1: Yes, he was, as a matter of fact. Okay, one more. Who is this famous Hank or Henry right here?
13: We're kind of spoiled when you see pictures like Koufax
3: Chelsea.
13: And Gibson.
2: Yeah.
1: Chelsea?
3: Hank Aaron.
1: Hank Aaron is the case.
2: I even wrote that one down. Didn't get it. Like when you said the name of the game, I'm like, okay, Hank Aaron.
3: That's the only. That's what I thought in my head. I was like, I don't know his voice.
2: Well, how many other Hanks are there, right? Like, I don't. Other than if you were going to do Tom Hanks, which I assumed was coming.
1: I wouldn't have allowed Hanks because I think the anger from Chelsea because it's not Hank, it's Hanks.
2: Oh, Tom Hank would have only been acceptable.
1: That is correct.
2: Gotcha. Sorry, Chris. Man, I thought we might have a shot. We did not have a shot. So, well done, Kirk.
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9: Sunny sky today with our high this afternoon reaching the upper 60s to right around the 70-degree mark. Mainly clear to partly cloudy, upper 40s overnight. Sunny skies just over 70 Friday. And then Saturday, mainly gray skies. Our high on Saturday near 65. Sunday, clouds, showers, and it'll be a breezy day. A high right around 65 degrees. And then heading into Monday with a chance of showers early. A high near 65. I'm meteorologist Sally Russell from the Cole Chevy Body Shop Weather Center.
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1: Hitting that festive time of year, I feel like Halloween stuff started going up, you know, in April. but I yesterday, maybe it was later in the show, I mentioned that I have a neighbor who has their Christmas lights up in our neighborhood. And I'm not mad at it. I know a lot of people are like, oh, it's too early. And they take a very overly hard stance on stuff like that. I really don't have an opinion. I was just surprised to see it since we've still got Halloween and Thanksgiving in between now and Christmas.
2: Correct.
1: And you might think, and I've heard people say this, like, well, it doesn't hurt anybody. Who cares? Apparently, it can hurt people.
3: Morning, guys. I'm from Wilkes County in North Carolina. Very rural Christmas decorations. There was a family, huge decorations, people waiting in line for

0: hours to see. Ambulance couldn't get down to somebody that was having a heart attack. I don't remember if they died or not, but yeah, it was horrible.
1: So that's a take that you may not have thought about, is that having your Christmas decorations up might kill somebody. So there is that. Can't get the ambulance around the line of cars to see your house because you've got all your Christmas decorations up. Interesting, in the times in which we live, if that person had suffered something horrible, death potentially, lawsuit?
2: Oh, this is America, of course.
1: So you get sued because people are interested in your Christmas lights in your yard because an ambulance can't get around the traffic.
3: I didn't think about
1: We've that. Heard of weirder lawsuits. That part is for sure. So think about that when you're stringing your garland in October for Christmas. We did get this. Maybe this is the counterbalance.
4: Hey, not to put a wrench in things, but how about already having the inside of your house decorated for Christmas? And you don't want your neighbors to know how crazy you are, so you keep the outdoor stuff inside waiting. I put mine up this past weekend. Love you guys. Take it easy.
1: So there's a guy who's found a nice compromise. He now has the inside of his house decorated for Christmas, but doesn't really want to tell the whole world, hey, look at me. I've already got my Christmas stuff up. So he's prolonging the outdoor part of it. And maybe also because he doesn't want to get sued for killing somebody. Maybe he already knew that that was a potential possibility as well.
3: My mom had a year-round tree for a long time.
1: Cool Beans has a year-round tree. We've talked about this. Probably haven't talked about it lately, but Cool Beans always has a Christmas tree up in her house.
2: Part of the reason she's still single.
3: You're not allowed to say that to anybody, would you?
1: I have a look on her face.
3: I'm sorry, Cool Beans. He's rude. I like the ambiance of the lights.
2: Dude comes in and goes, oh, Christmas tree's up. I'm out.
3: There are plenty of people who would appreciate that. Like, that's maybe how you find your match, is another Christmas tree.
2: Define plenty.
3: Year-round person.
1: Plenty could be, it could be small numbers. You're right. Depends on relative to what. I mean, yes, you're right. I'm sure there are
3: problems you could have with a person in a relationship.
1: I've said this many times already. I would have Christmas lights up inside my house year-round if I did not have a wife. So, because she wouldn't stand for that. And she's probably right. Probably shouldn't do it.
3: Why?
1: But I wouldn't have a tree, but that's just me. For me, the tree makes it special. Like, you know, you want to celebrate that time of year. If you had the tree up year round, I think it takes away from it a little bit.
3: I think some people
1: change. That's just my opinion.
3: I've heard some people change the decor out for whatever holiday or season is going on with the tree. So you can celebrate like St. Patrick's Day.
1: On the tree. Oh, you're saying like put green stuff on your tree for St. Patrick's Day. I see what you're saying.
2: So you've made it even less special by spreading it out to every holiday.
3: But that affects you zero in your life.
1: Well, but then there might be a heart attack down the street and the ambulance can't get by because I have a shamrock tree up at my house.
3: There's not a line of cars looking for your shamrock tree, okay?
1: They're all peeking in the window.
3: No, they're not.
1: I heard that guy has a shamrock tree. Call out the cavalry.
2: What do you do for Arbor Day? I mean, you've already got a tree in your house.
1: That's a very meta question. We'll have to figure out the answer to that over time, Woody. 704-FEZ-3200, talkback button available to you as well. I think a couple of things, you know, were worthy of being brought up there. Give us some time to think about that.
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1: Appreciate everybody ringing in. We had talked about decorations and lots of folks talking about maybe wanting to decorate for Christmas, even here in October, but doing it in a way that maybe doesn't call attention to themselves. This guy had called in.
2: Hey, not to put a wrench in things, but how about already having the inside of your house decorated for Christmas? And you don't want your neighbors to know how crazy you are, so you keep the outdoor stuff inside waiting. I put mine up this past weekend. Love you guys. Take it easy.
1: I think that's a good compromise. There are a lot of people, though, who have very strong feelings about you putting up decorations for holidays too early or whatever. This way, you get it, but your neighbors don't get it. Maybe you're winning that way. Then we got this.
3: Good morning, guys. My wife's old school gay uncle cuts his Christmas tree in half and then puts one half outside and then the other half inside with lights still on all year round. The live tree, it turns brown and like it's still up. The one from last year is still up right now. I just saw it last week when we went to visit. I had the old school gay uncle because we all know how old school gay guys are, where they collect every antique known to existence. So just imagine a two-story house with every square inch on the wall covered in like Italian pictures, Christmas lights, and then in the corner is just a half of a dead Christmas tree with lights on it. Love you guys.
1: I didn't know there was such a theory on old school gay uncles.
4: That's a lot to process right there.
5: What horrible stereotype.
4: By that criteria, I have an old school gay uncle who's married to a woman.
1: Okay.
4: Well, remember the Santa's in the bathtub?
1: I'm sorry?
5: Is that like putting the dog in the bathtub?
4: No, don't look that up. No, I remember he also has so much antique stuff, and it's all over his house.
1: But you said Santa's in a bathtub.
4: Right, but then I went to visit for Christmas, and he's over the top with decorations. I go into the downstairs bathroom, and there are like 100 Santas in the bathtub. I don't know if 100 would fit, but it was full. The bathtub was full of Santas.
1: I don't even know what you're talking about.
4: All different types of Santa figurines, like different sizes. Like,
1: why would they be in his bathtub?
5: Are they staring at you while you go to the bathroom?
4: Yes, they're just there like as decorations.
1: Okay.
4: Like you have
1: he doesn't bathe much, apparently.
4: Well, I think there was another shower bathroom. This is like a guest bathroom because that's what you want to see when you go into someone's home.
1: Can't hide Uncle Radio money. Holy cow. I got a whole bathroom for my Santa collection.
4: You know, we just no space in the rest of the house to put the Santas. It's really disconcerting.
5: We're just going to gloss over the fact that he said his uncle cuts a Christmas tree in half.
4: And lets it die.
1: Is he talking about long ways or short ways? Like, are we talking vertical or horizontal cut in half? Like, what does that even mean? I don't even know what we're talking about.
4: Like, you think the top half is inside and then outside is just the bottom half of a dead Christmas tree?
1: I don't know. Maybe that's some sort of message that he sends to the neighborhood about the bottom. I don't know. I'll let your mind wander.
4: I don't want it to wander.
1: I have no clue.
4: Like
1: upside
4: down pineapple?
5: It makes as much sense as cutting it in a half length.
1: Why is vertical better?
4: Because then you can decorate the whole thing and it looks like a tree. Like imagine it like just up against the outside of the house.
1: Okay.
6: What you just said is one of the most insanely idiotic things I have ever heard.
5: So half of it's decorated inside the house and half of it's decorated outside
1: the house? That seems to be the indication.
4: Yeah, why not just get two trees?
1: Well, not everybody has Santa in the tub money, Chelsea. I mean, have you seen the price of trees lately?
4: Yes, I have.
1: Yeah, that's why.
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17: Sunny sky today with our high this afternoon reaching the upper 60s to right around the 70 degree mark. Mainly clear to partly cloudy, upper 40s overnight. Sunny skies just over 70 Friday. And then Saturday, mainly gray skies. Our high on Saturday, a mere 65. Sunday, clouds, showers, and it'll be a breezy day. A high right around 65 degrees. And then heading into Monday with a chance of showers early. A high near 65. I'm meteorologist Sally Russell from the Cole Chevy Body Shop Weather Center.
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1: Always fun when someone takes a really hard stance on decorations.
2: If you have your Christmas decorations up before Halloween is even over, you are absolutely psychotic. Give it a chance. It's okay. You don't need to put it up so early. We get it. You're a Christmas nerd. Just leave it alone until after Halloween. Let us take down our stuff, and you can put up your stuff.
1: See, I don't, it doesn't bother me, as Chelsea always likes to say. You know, live your life, and
3: it affects
1: we'll all
3: my
1: be
3: life
1: okay.
3: Zero.
1: Right. That's what Chelsea likes
4: to say.
1: Well,
4: this guy might be saying, well, if you have the decorations on the outside of your home, then it is affecting you because, you know, you have to drive by and see it.
1: Mm.
4: And it's
1: ruining
4: too
1: it.
4: Early, but mm-hmm. I mean, this is the thing you have to come to. You have to decide, like, am I going to let this affect me or not? Because you can't change it. What are you going to do? Go rip down the lights from the outside of that house?
3: We've got a house in our neighborhood that leaves the Halloween decorations up, but then puts Santa hats on everything. So you've got a giant spider with a Santa hat on. How does he feel about that?
4: We've
1: great
4: heard
1: question.
4: Yeah, some cities with this giant skeleton, and they sure. decorate that year-round, and people go crazy about it.
3: I
4: lose their mind.
3: Love it.
4: Some people hate it. I feel like the police got involved one time in one city over that.
1: Got this note. I tuned in to the last segment towards the end.

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1: To the note from the person who joined us in the middle of a previous segment and was like, did I hear Chelsea say that she has an uncle who has Santa Claus in the bathtub? And you kind of did. That's not exactly what was said, but Chelsea said that she has an uncle who has 100 Santa Clauses in the bathtub. I don't know about currently, but at some point during the holiday season. Is that it or is it now?
2: No, it's not a year-round thing.
1: Okay.
2: But he just has a lot of decorations up anyway and antiques. And I was visiting for the holidays, went to use the guest bathroom, and boom, 100 Santas in the bathtub. Different sizes. Like, the whole thing it's still strange.
3: Is there, like, 100 Cupids during February in the bathtub?
2: I don't know. I've sent my mom a message to find out.
1: Oh, good. Your mom will come in handy right. In this case.
3: It is interesting. I've received an email that I think you guys need to hear from Cam, who says, I hear you guys talking about excessive holiday decoration, and I have a feeling that this can be an indicator of some serious family dysfunction. It's been my experience that when people place excessive value on decorating for the holidays, it's like a competition. They see the holidays as an opportunity to prove their supremacy over the neighbors, both in terms of economic power and enjoyment of the holiday they claim to be experiencing. And in reality, they're putting away all the negative emotions, such as anger, sadness, alienation, and apathy. Those go away because it's the holiday and it has to be perfect. And only happiness is allowed this time of year. Households have extreme family dysfunction when there is a ton of decoration under the house. Change my mind.
1: I don't think he's wrong about the competition piece. I mean, we've all seen that.
2: That's separate, right?
1: Well, that's part of what he was saying, though, and I agree with that part. I don't know about all the deep analysis of your undergrowing psychosis. What's that word?
3: Psychology?
1: Nope.
2: Oh,
1: okay, well.
2: Psychosis?
1: That's what I said, and then what he tried to say, psychology. I don't know what's happening.
2: We all need to be studied. I do think over-decorating doesn't necessarily mean that you're in competition. Some people just really enjoy it. And yeah, it is bringing joy to your life or whatever. This deep dive is 100% mind reading, meaning you are determining what's in the mind of people who decorate, and you just don't have that power.
3: Well, it sounds like somebody's had a psychology class to me, and they're bringing their own baggage to other people who, quote-unquote, over-decorate. Right.
2: Yeah.
1: I mean, it's an interesting theory. I'm not mad at you.
2: Sure, some people are competing. We've seen it in movies, one of your favorites.
1: The competing part is no question. I'm not saying everybody who puts up a lot of decorations is doing it as a competition, but plenty of people are. But the more interesting part to me is his underlying thought about you're hiding some deep sadness, I guess, mm-hmm. and trauma because you're overcompensating with decorations.
2: Doesn't everybody have a bit of sadness and trauma?
1: Like, well, he's not saying a bit. He's saying a lot, right? That's okay. The point.
3: Well, they're covering it up and they're not,
1: addressing it.
3: Yeah.
1: Unhealthy.
2: So you're like, people could be in therapy over their sadness, but still have Christmas decorations up. Like,
3: nope.
2: This whole argument.
3: No, Chelsea. No.
2: It's wild to me. You can't decide what people are thinking and
3: you're
2: doing.
3: You're trying to prove your supremacy over the neighbors.
1: But I think that is more often than not, that is the case.
2: I disagree. I think it's people who just love it. And it does bring them some kind of joy. Life is short. You don't know what's going to happen.
1: Well, it's the joy of winning the competition. You're right. It is some kind of joy. I won. I'm the best in the neighborhood. I won house of the year, whatever it is.
2: You two are going to have to get together, have a date, go door to door and ask about the family dynamics of everyone.
1: But I think a lot of people believe that there is some sort of underlying psychological issue for a lot of this stuff. Remember this guy?
4: If you have your Christmas decorations up before Halloween is even over, you are absolutely psychotic.
1: Right? I mean, I don't think that's the same guy that what he was reading the note from.
2: I feel like you could still have a good life and be a good person, even if you have early decorations or over-decorating.
3: I wonder what the emailer thinks of people who don't decorate for the holidays.
2: Right, what is that?
3: Is that a lack of...
2: That's just embracing your sadness and your trauma, and that's why you're not decorating?
1: Or you don't need to mask any of your emotion with decorations, so you're incredibly healthy. I could see that angle being taken as well, which also could be wrong, but...
2: I've been begging for a psychologist to come on this show for years.
1: Well, we do have a doctor, so...
5: This is the top urine doctor at some hospital.
1: That doesn't help much, but at least it is.
2: Doctors don't know about decoration.
1: It is a doctor.
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13: Sunny sky today with our high this afternoon reaching the upper 60s to right around the 70-degree mark. Mainly clear to partly cloudy upper 40s overnight. Sunny skies just over 70 Friday. And then Saturday, mainly gray skies are high on Saturday near 65. Sunday, clouds, showers, and it'll be a breezy day, a high right around 65 degrees. And then heading into Monday with a chance of showers early, a high near 65. I'm meteorologist Sally Russell from the Cole Chevy Body Shop Weather Center.
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1: If you're just joining us, it's become an interesting deep dive into decorations, be they not just for Halloween, but also Christmas, etc., when you put them up. But it's not, we're not having the discussion of, oh, these people with their too early. That's not it at all. There's actually been a lot of psychoanalysis. Mm. And Woody mentioned that in his neighborhood, there's people who put up Halloween decorations, and then instead of taking them down and putting up Christmas stuff, they just put Santa hats on the spiders and the ghosts that are in the yard. I love this tweet that says, "What do you said those people put a Santa hat on everything in their yard? Is that the red?"

0: red and white thing that goes on top of your head that has a little white ball on the end of it? That's a great tweet. And if you know, you know, that goes back to the very definition of Santa hat, which is now on the show. If anybody describes anything that we actually all already know the answer to, that is called Santa hatting something. Because Woody did it years ago where he was telling us some story and he was like, they put on one of those Santa hats, you know, the red hat that the ball that Santa wears. And so now anybody, anytime anybody over explains anything, which is what I'm doing now, you're Santa hatting that item. So appreciate that. But Woody had shared some note that we'd gotten about people who decorate excessively for any holiday. And he believed that it was clearly a sign of some true form of
1: family dysfunction.
0: Psychosis or family dysfunction. Mm-hmm. What were some of the key phrases in that note?
1: Well, placing excessive value on competition to prove supremacy over the neighbors, and also basically hiding negative emotions like anger, sadness, alienation, and apathy.
0: That's the part that's more interesting, because I think a lot of people think, oh, it's just a challenge where the neighbors get together and compete. And so, whether that's always true or not, Chelsea, certainly that's not a new thought. But for somebody to say that you decorate so much at the holidays because you're covering up some deep sadness, that's a different thing. That's not one of those things that's just widely accepted. However,
2: isn't all of the stuff that we do, especially as Americans, kind of covering up the sadness that is the world that we're living in? Right? I mean, that's part of all these distractions and bright colors and bright lights. That's the whole thing. We eat garbage food. We treat people poorly, even when we think we're treating them great. And then we cover it up with bright colors and pie.
3: bright colors and pie. Yeah,
0: I mean, there's something in there. There's something. By the way, bright colors and pie used to be the name of our show.
1: That's a fact.
0: Because we were really trying to cheer everybody up in their sadness.
1: What about this? DeAndre sends a note, says, "Oh no, I am that crazy person with the extravagant decorations. I heard what that person said and immediately thought that's me. But the reason I spend hours and hours putting up lights and inflatables for Halloween and Christmas" is because I grew up in a less than desirable neighborhood where it was not safe to trick or treat. Kids would have to go to the church event called a trunk or treat. Have you guys ever done that? Mm-hmm. It sucks donkey. Lame. Yeah. My neighborhood now is in a subdivision where people drive their families and friends to see the decorations, the houses, and trick or treating is nice because the houses are close together, super easy, even for the smallest trick or treaters. These traditions are not a family dysfunction, and nobody cares if they don't win the best house. It's about providing a fun evening for our kids and the kids who come to our subdivision. P.S. to the adults who trick-or-treat here, go pound sand. It's supposed to be for the kids.
0: Yeah, I'm sure, of course.
3: Adults trick-or-treating there? There is.
1: You don't have adults coming around trick-or-treating? It's for my kid, he's sick.
3: No. Well, I mean, I guess you could argue there's some, you know, early family trauma that led you to decorate things, but it makes sense.
1: He knows it. He's not like, I'm covering up my anger and my
0: apathy. I don't know if I'd call that family trauma. He just grew up in a place that wasn't very celebratory, and now he wants to celebrate.
3: Not safe. A kid not feeling safe is traumatic, but we can argue about that over lunch. But
0: well, we'll solve this. Mainly, that's what we do here on the show, is handle the toughest of topics and solve them.
3: I'm just wondering, like, if I start to feel some sort of way today, I'm like, somebody go get me some tinsel so I can feel better. Is that what people are doing?
0: Bright colors and pie, I think, is what you mean.
3: Look, mm-hmm. Pie has helped me out a lot.
0: So have bright colors.
3: So we fix everything. We know why people have lights up.
0: Mm-hmm.
3: We know why spiders have Santa hats in yards, but we still don't know about why a man has a half a Christmas tree on his porch.
0: Mm. Or Santa's in the tub.
3: Or Santa's in the tub. Okay. I'm going to work on that.
0: Or collects Build-A-Bears.
1: But we also now know what a Santa hat is.
0: Wow. I mean, cool beans.
3: They're throwing daggers today, and I don't know why.
0: Right. I don't know why either.
1: She just sat there, and Wilcox chose violence.
3: Right, he did.
0: Right. 704-FEZ-3200. 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
1: Before we figure out what this guy is retracting on our voicemail, I'm just going to play the call.
2: Sorry, that last message was a little cynical. I'm dealing with personal stuff. I'm about to see my dad for the first time in 13 years. This is heavy. I don't need to bring this here. But 13 years. I've been sober for 12, and I have an 8-year-old daughter. So lots of things have changed since the last time I've seen him. That's all I'm saying. Oh, his wife is coming. She's like 2 years older than me. Oh.
1: Okay. Well, congrats on being 12 years sober. Let's start on that side.
3: Right. That is amazing.
1: That's fantastic.
3: Right, and you seem very self-aware. That is a tough spot to be in.
4: But congrats. The chances of you hooking up with your stepmom.
1: Okay, no, Woody.
3: That's Woody bringing us down as usual.
1: It's not where we wanted to take
4: this. There's only 2 years difference, right? I've seen those videos.
1: Right. I don't know what the dynamic is there, but probably not that. I think it was this guy.
2: Isn't all of the stuff that we do, especially as Americans, kind of covering up the sadness that is the world that we're living in?
1: That's the guy, right? Yeah, that's who we're talking about. He's the colors and pie guy.
3: Yeah. That's a tough spot to be in. I'd feel some feelings too, but

0: you for walking through whatever that's going to be. And you have us here sending you good vibes, and we want to know the end of the story, too. How did it go? If you're willing to share. Minus what Woody said about your stepmom.
1: It's Tony Robbins. I don't know why that. Remember that movie line? What is that? Black? No, not Black Sheep. Tommy Boy. Is that Tommy Boy? Yeah, it's Tommy Boy, I think. Sorry. You're well said, Chelsea. Don't let my idiocy bring you down. I'm sure you will not.
2: That's a bunch of bull-ass.
3: Go ahead and let my idiocy bring you down.
0: Yeah. I can't stop either of you from being an idiot. I've been trying for all these years, so.
1: Your brain has a candy shell on it. 704 Fez 3200, same movie. 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
16: Sunny sky today with our high this afternoon reaching the upper 60s to right around the 70-degree mark. Mainly clear to partly cloudy, upper 40s overnight. Sunny skies just over 70 Friday. And then Saturday, mainly gray skies, are high on Saturday near 65. Sunday, clouds, showers, and it'll be a breezy day, a high right around 65 degrees. And then heading into Monday with a chance of showers early, a high near 65. I'm meteorologist Sally Russell from the Cole Chevy Body Shop Weather Center.
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1: I feel like there's a little underground movement, and I kind of like this, where people are just calling in to share where they are and their testimony.
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1: Right, something is better than nothing, is what we've always said here on the Woody and Wilcox Show. That's been our tagline forever. 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So I kind of like it. I like people identifying where they're listening and sharing, a nice little barb at the Woody and Wilcox Show and then your own testimonies. And you don't have to be from Mississippi, by the way. I mean, that's fine. The last couple of guys have been. Mm-hmm. But you could be from anywhere. 704-FEZ-3200 or the talkback function there, the iHeartRadio app and the little microphone. Remember yesterday the guy was saying he was turning 30 and really wanted to have his birthday party at Chuck E. Cheese. Mm-hmm. But he was a little sheepish, maybe thought maybe he wasn't allowed to, which I think we debunked. I don't think there's anything. Matter of fact, again, we had someone call in after the show who goes to Chuck E. Cheese as a God-fearing, mother-loving adult and just loves the pizza.
3: So there's one that I went to, my boyfriend and I, we were actually in the mood for pizza one night for dinner. And I was like, you know who has really good pizza? Chuck E. Cheese. So we went for dinner. It was pretty early. It was maybe 5. And there was a birthday party there. They have a whole section reserved just for that. But this particular one, they don't have a playground anymore. So it's just a giant arcade. And there were all kinds of adults in there. And yeah, they were probably there with their kids, but they didn't say anything to us about coming and eating dinner. It's like you said, I mean, they'll take your money if it's green. And no one looked at us funny. We were just sitting there enjoying our pizza. And then when everybody cheered for the kids at the birthday party, we clapped with them and everybody was having a really good time. So I don't know if different Chuck E. Cheese's have different rules, but this one, they were completely fine with it.
1: This is what makes the, thank you for the call. This is what makes the world go round, is that somebody thinks that'd be a fun evening, is to go have good pizza at Chuck E. Cheese while chaos is erupting around you. Maybe just your regular life is just a little too mundane and you want to add a little spice.
4: Have you ever been to a restaurant where it's just like, it's so loud, you have a hard time having a conversation. Yes.
5: You've heard
4: table.
5: My stories. I can't do it. I have to hide in the bathroom.
4: Why would anybody want that? Along with, I'm gonna go against the grain. I'm gonna call it substandard pizza.
1: How dare you? This is what's great about life.
5: Yeah. But everybody has a different idea. Some people aren't overstimulated by places like that. They like them.
4: Who?
1: They don't want to go to your boring fancy pizza place.
4: Not saying it has to be fancy. All I'm saying is there's a lot better pizza out there.
1: But better question is, what about other places that sort of are traditionally kids' places? Can you do that there as well?
6: I always get looks when I mention the trampoline park to other adults. Like when I take my kid, I always jump too. And, people always look at me weird. Like, hey, man, it's like it's good exercise. Like, and can you land the front flip like I can on that, you son of a bitch? it's really fun. It's physical. The kids get worn out. That foam pit can be trouble, but it's still super fun. Love you guys.
1: That's a little bit of anger about people in your front flip.
4: Can you land this front flip? I see you side-eyeing me and Carol.
1: Of course you can jump with your kids. That's how I twisted up my finger 9 years ago. How long ago was that?
4: You had a brace on it for the better part of a year.
5: That was 7 years ago.
1: Was it 7? I don't know how old my own son is.
5: He's
1: is he 19? Is
5: I
1: he,
5: he
1: 20?
5: Was 20?
1: He might be 20. I mangled my finger playing dodgeball in the trampoline park at his 13th birthday party, and I cannot straighten my finger out. It'll be that way till I die, and that may be soon. I don't know. you can do it, but at your own peril, I will say that. If you want to challenge people and call them a son of a bitch, then, you never know what's going to happen to your pinky.
4: Did you land the front flip, though?
1: I was just catching a ball. I wasn't flipping. Are you kidding me? I can't even catch a soft ball without injuring myself.
5: He heard himself whistling, remember? Clapping.
1: Remember who I am,
5: right.
1: Okay?
5: Disney bat?
4: Can you, bitch?
1: 704-FEZ-3200. Talkback button. The great news is you can go to Chuck E. Cheese and then jump on a trampoline later as a full-blown adult.

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1: I don't know if on your to-do list is to do any sort of shopping today, but if it does and it includes the self-checkout line, Woody was just sharing some info about an interesting story that just went down involving someone getting busted at a self-checkout. I guess at this case, was it a grocery store or was it like a, what was it?
2: It was a Target, so sort of combination of department store and groceries. It's a woman who was arrested using the self-checkout. Have you guys noticed the self-checkout being closed more or them getting rid of the self-checkout aisles?
3: No.
2: I went to the Walmart other day, and you can only use the self-checkout section if you've purchased something through the app. It's completely gone. They're still there, but they have workers going, it's only for people who ordered through the app. Like, you can't just go into the store, grab something, and use the self-checkout at the Walmart.
3: I think they did say they were going to start getting rid of them in some locations.
2: And
1: is
2: by the
1: way... Now, why is that? Is that because they love their employees so much and they want to keep jobs rolling, or...
2: Theft. Mm-hmm. Just like this woman who, by the way, she got caught because she went to the same Target 18 times.
1: In an hour?
2: No, this was over the course of... from November... through February of last year.
1: If that's a crime, my wife should be locked up.
3: Really?
1: You can't go to the Target 18 times in 6 months?
2: No, I think you can, but the problem is when you are scanning a $2.19 bottle of Dr. Pepper and walking out with a $795 mattress.
1: Wait, okay.
3: How do you...
2: Which happened, by the way, the items that she stole, according to the police report... $2.19 bottle of Dr. Pepper, $5.60 box of mechanical pencils, $54 in throw pillows, and a $795 mattress. That's in one.
3: But how much did she pay for that transaction? Just for the Dr. Pepper? Because they have cameras there. You see them.
2: Every time I use the checkout, if I scan something and don't place it in the bagging area within 3 milliseconds, it's like, please place it in the bagging section.
3: Do some right. See attendant.
2: Boom, boom, see attendant. It's too heavy.
3: But to my point, the camera should do something. And when we have AI do something useful, it'll be like, okay, well, I see a mattress and your total's $2. So probably

0: something going on
1: that's,
0: there.
1: You got a lot of sack if that's what you're trying to pull off. Right. And the fact that she was able to do that for 6 months or something and not get caught.
2: Yeah.
1: She ought to write a pamphlet.
0: And if she will.
2: If you're the person who has a mattress at the self-checkout, you're the new check writer.
1: How do you pick that up and scan it?
0: They're rolled up, Woody. This is the kind that you open the plastic and they just whoosh.
1: Can of biscuits?
0: Yes. It's the mattress can of biscuits.
1: Okay.
0: They're in a box, usually. It's not just your full size.
1: She's not out there carrying a queen mattress around.
2: She's got it on her back.
1: That's impressive, too. God, I want to meet this woman now.
0: They just let her have it because it was so impressive.
2: The loss prevention staff at this particular Target noticed the theft activity and contacted authorities and then started looking at security cam footage. When they saw the woman come back in, boom, she was caught.
0: But after 18 times, like in my mind, I wouldn't even tell the story because you look terrible at your job.
2: No, it's a lesson learned for criminals out there. Only do it 17 times at Target and you should be good to go.
1: I mean, I'm still going through self-checkout. I love it. I'm getting better and better. I'm going to be Hall of Famer before much longer. No mattress, though, yet, so I'm working my way up to that.
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1: Well, we learned a lot on today's show. Lots of psychoanalysis of people who put up decorations for the holidays early. You go back and grab the podcast. You can make your own judgments. Also today, we learned that the season finale of Ted Lasso is now up on Apple TV. Lots of discussion about season finales as well. I'm not going to get into Lost, but I did earlier, so if you want to hear me get pissed again, that's fine. Hey, the new stand-up special from Jamie Foxx is out today. It's on Hulu. Probably some people out there are like, Jamie Foxx does comedy? I thought he was just an actor and a singer. Yeah, comedy's how he started. Very good at it. Great impressions. So that's Hulu again for Jamie Foxx stand-up special. We heard some interesting theories on things today, including something I didn't expect like this.
2: Good morning, guys. My wife's old school gay uncle cuts his Christmas tree in half and then puts one half outside and then the other half inside with lights still on all year round. The live tree, it turns brown and like it's still up. The one from last year is still up right now. I just saw it last week when we went to visit. I had the old school gay uncle because we all know how old school gay guys are, where they collect every antique known to existence. So just imagine a two-story house with every square inch on the wall covered in like Italian pictures, Christmas lights, and then in the corner is just a half of a dead Christmas tree with lights on it. Love you guys.
3: I'm still confused by all of that.
1: I will say, if your new band is not old school gay uncle, you're doing something wrong.
4: Yeah.
1: All I have in my head is Nathan Lane from The Birdcage. Mm-hmm. By the way, great movie. Somebody watch that. That's what I imagine as he describes that.
4: Same.
1: But then all I have in my head is, I pierced the toast. Do yourself a favor.
5: Get your pinky down. It's up again. All right, and your pot.
6: Oh, oh my God, are you crazy? What are you doing?
5: Stop screaming. I'm teaching you to act like a man. All right, so don't use the spoon and don't dribble little dots of mustard.
4: No?
5: No. You take your knife and you smear. Get the pinky down. All right, make your fingers like iron, all right? Yeah, and stop trembling. Hold the knife boldly and with strength.
1: The whole movie isn't just Robin Williams and Nathan Lane buttering things, but that is one of the fun scenes. We did do Woody Game Wednesday today, and congrats to Kirk and Chelsea, who were victorious. If you're a fan of dudes named Henry or Hank, you're
3: propane.
1: Nope. You're going to want to grab Woody Game Wednesday today. Otherwise, I'll let you decide. Anything else you missed, you'll find it there as well. Intern Dave, what do you got for us?
6: I'm going to pierce the toast.
1: That's Nathan Lane. I was looking for Intern Dave. Intern Dave?
7: Another great show, guys.
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Hey, how you doing? Doug Dillon checking in on your Thursday. 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

0: Fleetwood Mac, Classic Rock 100.9, The Eagle. Doug Dillon with you, and we got some Football Friday coming up. The Bluefield Beavers, of course, play right here on Eagle 100.9. They'll be taking on the Nicholas County Grizzlies here at home in Bluefield. Grizzlies 3-2 on the season. 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All right, stand by. We got Scorpions, John Cougar Mellencamp, and Poison after that Eagle Eye forecast.
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5: Plenty of sunshine today. A high this afternoon will be into the upper 60s. We will see clear to partly cloudy skies, upper 40s overnight. Bounty of sunshine, low 70s on Friday. Saturday, more clouds and sunshine, or high on Saturday, right around 65. And then Sunday, we'll see clouds, showers. It'll be a breezy day. Our high temperatures on Sunday, right around 65 degrees. Monday, chance of showers early, mid 60s. I'm meteorologist Sally Russell for the Cole Chevy Body Shop Weather Center.
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15: We'll be a sunshine today. A high this afternoon will be into the upper 60s. We will see clear to partly cloudy skies, upper 40s overnight. Bounty of sunshine, low 70s on Friday. Saturday, more clouds and sunshine, or high on Saturday, right around 65. And then Sunday, we'll see clouds, showers. It'll be a breezy day. Our high temperatures on Sunday, right around 65 degrees. Monday, chance of showers early, mid 60s. I'm meteorologist Sally Russell for the Cole Chevy Body Shop Weather Center.
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0: Smoke on the Water, Classic Rock, 100.9, The Eagle. I'm Doug Dillon. 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Well, it's going to happen Saturday, November 7th from 10 to 6 at the Mercer Mall in Bluefield, West Virginia. And they're going to have the Community Health Fair brought to you by the Princeton Rotary Club and WVU Medicine PCH, the Warmerns Pavilion powered by Define 139 Women's Strength Studio, the Holiday Gift Market powered by Motorsports Unlimited. 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

0: Ronnie James Dio, Holy Diver, Classic Rock, 100.9, The Eagle. I'm Doug Dillon. Hot Rods in the Valley Car Show will happen Sunday, October 18th, Valley Country Restaurant in Green Valley. 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So we're going to hear from Journey, the Ramones, and REM after that Eagle Eye forecast.
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3: Does anybody, and Chelsea, you went to fancy pants schools. 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
12: Plenty of sunshine today. A high this afternoon will be into the upper 60s. We will see clear to partly cloudy skies, upper 40s overnight. Bounty of sunshine, low 70s on Friday. Saturday, more clouds and sunshine, or high on Saturday, right around 65. And then Sunday, we'll see clouds, showers. It'll be a breezy day. Our high temperatures on Sunday, right around 65 degrees. Monday, chance of showers early, mid-60s. I'm meteorologist Sally Russell for the Cole Chevy Body Shop Weather Center.
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0: 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I'm Doug Dillon. 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

0: 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That's Fleetwood Mac, Gold Dust Woman. I'm Doug Dillon. Have you got that My Radio To Go app on your phone yet? You really need to do it. It lets you take us everywhere you go, even talk to us with the open mic. 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It is completely free. And that's a good thing, huh? All right, coming up, Foreigner, Motley Crue, and Tom Petty after we check that Eagle Eye forecast.
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10: Things look good today. Will be a little bit breezy, sunny, and afternoon highs right around 70 with high pressure still in place over our area. A few clouds passing through during the overnight hours. We'll drop into the upper 40s and then sunny and low 70s on Friday. We'll start to see some changes over the weekend. We could get a few showers in the afternoon on Saturday. Getting windy. We'll be in the upper 60s. Sunday looks pretty rainy, breezy, and about 65. I'm meteorologist Steve Hamilton from the Cole Chevy Body Shop Weather Center.
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0: 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I'm Doug Dillon. Hey, you can take the family to Taz. We'll have some fun at that Crab Orchard Corn Maze and Pisky Pumpkin Patch, open to the public on the weekends through Friday, October 30th. They got the Corn Maze, a tractor-pulled wagon ride. 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
4: Things look good today. Will be a little bit breezy, sunny, and afternoon highs right around 70 with high pressure still in place over our area. A few clouds passing through during the overnight hours. We'll drop into the upper 40s and then sunny and low 70s on Friday. We'll start to see some changes over the weekend. We could get a few showers in the afternoon on Saturday. Getting windy. We'll be in the upper 60s. Sunday looks pretty rainy, breezy, and about 65. I'm meteorologist Steve Hamilton from the Cole Chevy Body Shop Weather Center.
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0: Bob O'Reilly, Classic Rock, 100.9 The Eagle. I'm Doug Dillon. I'm out of here. Have a great rest of your Thursday. Ken Dietz on after 3, and I'm going to leave you with a song kicking off a free flight off a great live album that was done in Japan. You know what I'm talking about? It's a Budokan coming up.
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6: Things look good today. Will be a little bit breezy, sunny, and afternoon highs right around 70 with high pressure still in place over our area. A few clouds passing through during the overnight hours. We'll drop into the upper 40s and then sunny and low 70s on Friday. We'll start to see some changes over the weekend. We could get a few showers in the afternoon on Saturday. Getting windy. We'll be in the upper 60s. Sunday looks pretty rainy, breezy, and about 65. I'm meteorologist Steve Hamilton from the Cole Chevy Body Shop Weather Center.
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0: 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Football tonight on Amazon's Prime. Cowboys and the Bucks tonight in the NFL. Journey and AC/DC on the way. Let's do another free flight. As we get closer to quitting time on a Thursday afternoon. That's coming up right after the break here. Classic Rock, 100.9 The Eagle.
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Rockin' some Tom Petty on your Thursday afternoon from the award-winning, one of my favorite Tom Petty albums, Damn the Torpedoes. It is Refugee. It's on the Eagle.

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0: Classic Rock. It is 100.9 The Eagle. So I saw the big four 1980s one-hit wonders. See if you remember these songs. Take On Me by A-ha. I'm Gonna Be 500 Miles by The Proclaimers. I know you know this one. Dexy's Midnight Runners. Come On, Eileen. And how about this one? Tommy Two Tones, 867. You know the rest. I saw another one that I thought of, and I'm going to play that for you next. Living Colors, Cult of Personality. Let's do that next. 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
13: Things look good today. Will be a little bit breezy, sunny, and afternoon highs right around 70 with high pressure still in place over our area. A few clouds passing through during the overnight hours. We'll drop into the upper 40s and then sunny and low 70s on Friday. We'll start to see some changes over the weekend. We could get a few showers in the afternoon on Saturday, getting windy. We'll be in the upper 60s. Sunday looks pretty rainy, breezy, and about 65. I'm meteorologist Steve Hamilton from the Cole Chevy Body Shop Weather Center.
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0: 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So the full band's going to be on hand for those Aerosmith and Friends shows at the Hollywood Bowl. Let's see, they announced that the shows are going to be October 29th and November 1st at the Hollywood Bowl. Tickets go on sale Saturday. Some of the massive guest list includes the Black Crowes, Heart, Run DMC. Of course, they did that song Walk This Way. They kind of energize the band Aerosmith. Slash is going to be there, Sammy Hagar, Billy Idol, and a bunch more. So how about that? Aerosmith is going to hit the stage at the Hollywood Bowl coming up end of the month. Cool. AC/DC coming up for you next. It is Classic Rock, 100.9 The Eagle.
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14: Looks like some rain coming up for the weekend. In the meantime, just a few clouds for the overnight hours, and we'll be down in the upper 40s. A mix of sun and clouds on Friday, but overall a pretty nice day. We'll hit the low 70s. Turning cloudy on Friday night, dropping into the low 50s, and then scattered showers and maybe a thunderstorm or two on Saturday, wind gusting to 30 miles an hour. More rain on Saturday night, showers are likely Sunday. I'm meteorologist Steve Hamilton from the Cole Chevy Body Shop Weather Center.
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0: is ELO, Don't Bring Me Down, Classic Rock, 100.9 The Eagle. Thursday Night Football tonight on Amazon's Prime. You got the Cowboys and the Buccaneers in the NFL tonight. We got you two on the way, Classic Rock, 100.9, it's The Eagle.
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0: 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The Eagle rocking the Bluefield Beavers tomorrow night. Beavers taking on Nicholas County at Mitchell Stadium. 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Big game on the way Friday night. 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It's the Dallas Cowboys and the Tampa Bay Bucks tonight in the NFL.
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15: Looks like some rain coming up for the weekend. In the meantime, just a few clouds for the overnight hours, and we'll be down in the upper 40s. A mix of sun and clouds on Friday, but overall a pretty nice day. We'll hit the low 70s. Turning cloudy on Friday night, dropping into the low 50s, and then scattered showers and maybe a thunderstorm or two on Saturday, wind gusting to 30 miles an hour. More rain on Saturday night, showers are likely Sunday. I'm meteorologist Steve Hamilton from the Cole Chevy Body Shop Weather Center.
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0: 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He had a love affair with the guitar. Brian Adams there on Classic Rock, 100.9 The Eagle. 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
6: Looks like some rain coming up for the weekend. In the meantime, just a few clouds for the overnight hours, and we'll be down in the upper 40s. A mix of sun and clouds on Friday, but overall a pretty nice day. We'll hit the low 70s. Turning cloudy on Friday night, dropping into the low 50s, and then scattered showers and maybe a thunderstorm or two on Saturday, wind gusting to 30 miles an hour. More rain on Saturday night, showers are likely Sunday. I'm meteorologist Steve Hamilton from the Cole Chevy Body Shop Weather Center.
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0: Yes, Owner of a Lonely Heart, 100.9 The Eagle. You're home for Bluefield Beaver football tomorrow night, taking on the Nicholas County Grizzlies. Beaver have won four straight games after a win last week at homecoming over George Wythe. Should be a good game. Pre-game coverage 7 o'clock tomorrow night. Kickoff at 7:30 from Mitchell Stadium. Bluefield versus Nicholas County on the Eagle.
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